My ticket, wonder who let you come to 1-2. What'd you do to crew, son? Fuck are you into, huh? Niggas better ooh, run, run. You could get shot, homie, if you want to. Put your guns up.

It's like I'm 17 again, peach fuzz on my face. 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Oh my God, I'm on the chase. Chevy, it's getting kinda heavy. Relevant, selling it, dipping away. Time keeps slipping away.

0: young fella. Oh, he's dropping shit.
1: He dropped the alcohol?
0: Again.
1: Oh, my God, man. Yo, you ain't getting no more drinks. You ain't getting no. Let me get some of that.
0: We just getting started.
1: Mm.
0: You understand what I'm saying?
1: Ooh, drop.
2: Yeah.
0: All right. You
1: yeah,
0: all right?
1: Yeah, that was a lot.
0: Yeah. Speaking of dropping things, what you was yeah, yeah, dropping in last night?
1: Oh, yeah. You need to drop that one you had in my lap.
3: Man, y'all ain't never getting married.
1: You need to go ahead and drop her over here with me.
0: Getting married? Boy, I'm a cat daddy.
1: Yeah.
0: I got nine lives
1: and
0: nine wives.
1: Yeah.
0: Yeah. Yeah. Fix yourself.
1: Yeah, he gonna get it together. Hey, what are you talking about? You gonna come over here to the dark side.
4: What you be doing?
1: Me?
4: I be falling in love.
0: Now, yeah, no more hunching and munching.
1: Yeah.
3: I'm hunting your socks.
5: Show is nice.
3: Y'all make some noise.
5: Gentlemen, find your way to something or somebody nice. Because right about now, we're about to turn this thing all the way up. Put your hands together for the smoothest blues of Virginia, Brown, and the Midnight Suns.

0: with y'all?
1: Gentlemen, ain't it a little late for you to be out here?
0: Yeah.
1: You want to take a picture?
0: Yes.
1: Yeah, man. Look. Bam. Come on, fellas. All right.
0: I want to be just like y'all someday.
1: Now, you're going to be better than us, man. Be better than us.

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1: You're already at the table. Keeping count.
0: When it's hot?
1: You give me the cue. I sit.
0: We don't know each other.
1: We're just some strangers. Betting big.
0: And when a house clocks us?
1: Cash in hand. We're gone, baby. Gone.

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1: No, I don't even care. I need a photo with Drake because my Instagram is weak as fuck.
2: What are you talking about?
0: I'm just being real. My shit, look.
3: Rede de Rádios, play no seu momento.
4: Música boa.
5: Aqui é som de qualidade o dia todo. Rede de Rádios.

Don't cry, you do. Whatever makes you comfortable, I'm tired too. There's nothing left to say, let's call it truce. Cause I don't really wanna go to bed like this. I'm so sorry.